office, I'm all alone. Two kids home, I need a job, just any job, so I can get back on my feet like Tina T. The boss came up to her, said, well, don't you come home with me? I like to see you take off your clothes for me. She said, no way, man. He said, you don't understand. 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

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What a revealing dress. 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

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Fuck this one up. Fuck this one up. Fuck this one up. 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

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What this world needs is more peace, more happiness, and more

0: Dede Ceccarelli alla batteria, Stefano Di Battista al sax, Rosario Buonacorso al basso e Julian Oliver Mazzariello.
1: Giustamente Lucio Dalla.
2: As often as I can to just breathe life into them, have a relationship with the song. So they're almost humans to me.

0: John Eckers ran through the woods just as fast as he could. A thirsty mob right behind. They were petrified, angered by what they saw.
1: John was different.

0: to just get along with it. Class trait, I see my face in the papers. Don't ask me again what man I'm forced to have hate for. A mud I draped in shame that'll finally take her. And now she's crying on Instagram Live. I complain at a man I thought I became. A little ways from the lanes, I don't remember their names. This pain is covered in an ortolan shame, but it's the same clot that I clean the blood with. Is there a clue to who grew the coarse youth? When friends I knew never grew and wound up lost and abused, necking nukes. And it's WhatsApp groups full of half-truths. Boys get bet black and blue and then that video gets sent to you. I won't seal my fate with the weight of others. Reveal your place or displace my brothers. I won't feel no hate or debase our mothers. And I'm not alone here. I won't heal my ways when the days are numbered, or steal your place when your race is running. It's just searing pain in the graves of lovers. We're not alone here. The lads from my teens all made peace with their sins. They gave up on their dreams to move their mouth to scheme. No silver, gold and green, life above their means. Driven mad by phone scams and every day still spent on Facebook. I get it, I do. Some lost search for the truth. They politically horseshoe youths like recruits. For what died the sons of no scheme? Relocation dreams leveled by the cruel blue season. These cunts will do none to greet you. I'm sorry. This city needs a savior. Pray for the guilty and their cutthroat behavior. There's rent to pay, so I trade my soul in his labor and stay for the hope of what might be. I make peace with the pugilism behind me and I gnash teeth at the feudalism arriving. A city that's lost its shape, held together by surveillance and vapes with some distant memory of a better past. Overpriced rent took the task and Mars on the front lines of the boycotts. Now I'm reading comment section politics from genocidal hollow bricks. I'm sick, get me out of here, please. I'm 32 with acne, 32 with no gaff to back me, and everyone else I know seems to feel the same as me. I said I'm sick, tick, prick, get me out of here, please. I wasted life at 9 to 5 so we can deal with the squeeze. We seize the means of chronic boredom from the bourgeoisie. The feeling we've wasted time, just like we struggle for bread.
1: And when your day ends,

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We found our freedom in the sea. The cold will crush my smoke as lunches as it forces me to breathe. Pull the air in, call me Donnie Depp, wish new set list and a smack of an empty hearse. What a way to go. 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I still see the marks that they left in the stone. Would they be ashamed of my moves if they knew me? For the trades I've made.

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1: 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Where has the love gone? Where's the love gone? Where has the love gone? Where's the love gone? 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

0: 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I was blown away, cold vein, love in a coma. Hearing no men's lust set the stage for my joy to be stripped and returned when I rose to the front in my hip. Never pull out of the convoy, my driving anchor. 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My internal world created inaudible faces. 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Cooking the cold. It's the same story every joke.
1: Hit myself in a clinical regression. Disease method. If a god never received the letter question. Angel free reports sperm a sinner. Analyst is analyst turned. Please witness. Swayed out of sheep. A bitch rage crying. Not just the old babies and it's crazy. Portrayed monster. 8 years of fame, the blame sponsors. Clean from self-destruction. 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Both ways.

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Children playing in the car park while their mothers are 15 floors up. It's barber's thrones trying to keep young men's heads straight. It's people with nothing or looking for something, and their faces all turn golden in the sunlight. And you can't tell what's wrong from what's right.

epidermal tissue, the forearm. The head of the embryo draws it forward, the head fold further under by the tenure end. The neural folds fuse to form two cells. Here you end develops into three part brain. Structures of the eye are now prominent. Meanwhile, the embryo develops in an equally exciting manner. In its later stage, the small embryo is already visible. As a light colored disc. Soon the blood vessels appear outside. The pattern of blood vessels over the egg expands, supplying embryo with food and oxygen and removing waste. As the embryo grows, brain, eyes, and other structures develop. Down the other dock. These root bikes strain.

0: Triple Nine, niggas, please stand up. Please stand up. If you're with the Triple Nine, can you please stand up? Can you please stand up? With a real Triple Nine, niggas, please stand up. Please stand up. If you're with the Triple Nine, can you please stand up? Can you please stand up?
1: Money got a

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I see daylight. 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Where's the place for this remain? No cost, call my name. Never satisfied, that's alright. One too many, this the last time. One.

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1: I gotta grab my peace. 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